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All right, you're telling.

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1: Yo, nah, number one, you know I need you, baby. Or should I call a B-I-T-C-H?

Let's go back to the, let's go back to the, let's go back to the, let's go back to the, let's go back to the. Let's go back to the rock and see the back for rock and see the back for rock and see the back for rock and see the back for rock and see the back for rock and see the back for rock. Let's go back to the, let's go back to the, let's go back to the, let's go back to the. 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
1: Oh yeah. Oh yeah. Everything gonna be all right this morning. Oh yeah.

Gucci Mane. 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You know I made the moon, honey.

One, two, 3 o'clock, 4 o'clock, rock. 5, 6, 7 o'clock, 8 o'clock, rock. 9, 10, 11 o'clock, 12 o'clock, rock, we're gonna rock.

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1: This was one of those times where it happened, that thing happened, that magic happened, and was captured on tape. But it happened that night.